0: Intensa FM.
1: Hypnosis is a state of human consciousness involving focused attention, reduced peripheral awareness, and an enhanced capacity to respond to suggestion. The term

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2: Yeah. 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I don't give a fuck about shit. 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Records spinning, people.

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I'm seeing all over the place. Don't let nobody get your way. Tonight's your night, today's your day. African club will steal you wrong. Say what? House music all night long. Say what? 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Say house music all night long.

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And I wanna get closer to the song, to the sound. 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Cause damn, yes, I love this disco spirit. I remember as a kid, I would listen to. Now Rodgers and the Funky, I would brother too. 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